After you heard that music, you want to be just like Jack, running up that hill to get your bass line. 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
1: If you can't love yourself, how in the hell you gonna love somebody else? Can I get an amen in here?
2: You gotta ask me. Yeah, I'm going to the party, but I'm not going to make friends. I need a lover.